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1: They say the holy water's watered down, and this town's lost its faith. 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
1: Zohran Mamdani's on a roll. Good morning. The socialist taking out two incumbent Democratic members of Congress. Tuesday's primaries in New York. Here at home, former Speaker Joe Ciccarci, going to appeal a loss before the State Ethics Commission. He's trying to make the leap to the state Supreme Court. President calling it poorly timed and meaningless. The Senate cobbling together at war powers and hoped, demanding the fight with Iran be called off. In sports, at Foxborough, Ghana pulls off an unlikely scoreless draw with heavily favored England. In Dallas, Cristiano finally finds the back of the net. In Portugal's five.
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5: Both sides of 95 look okay in and out of downtown Providence. Northbound, a little bit of a solar slowdown as you head over the state line and up into Attleboro. Southbound in Attleboro, we've got a crash being dealt with just before Newport Avenue, so use caution there. 195 right now looks good. Delay-free so far east and west through the work zone at the Washington Bridge. And we're moving okay east and west between Fall River and...
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13: I'm Paul D. Meteorologist TJ Del Santo. Much drier today with lots of sunshine. It'll be warmer too with afternoon high temperatures in the low to mid 80s. Highs around 80 degrees at the South Coast beaches. Mainly clear tonight. Lows around 60. Sunny, dry, and pleasant for tomorrow. High temperatures 80 to 85.
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5: Good morning, good morning, good morning.
6: Hello.
5: How are you?
7: I'm pretty good. How are you?
5: I'm very fantastic.
7: I'm so excited to see you here.
5: Why is that?
7: Because, you know, I like it when you're here this early.
5: That was weeks ago.
7: Oh, was it?
5: It's 6:05 here on your Wednesday. Quack. Becca's out today, scheduled day off. She told me I failed the bird test. I don't know what she's doing.
7: You know what? I actually don't remember either.
5: It's not just me then.
7: Wait, I don't know if she told us. Are you sure?
5: No, I'm sure she did.
7: Okay.
5: I know she told me at least.
7: Well, it's not any of her kids' birthdays. We know that.
5: Right. We would know if it was.
7: Correct.
5: Because we're beat over the head with it. Yeah, no, I really don't know. So, whatever. Who cares?
7: Let's make stuff up. Who cares? What do you think she's doing?
5: Well, you want? Okay, we'll just offer wild conjecture and speculation.
7: I think she's out stalking all the FIFA games looking for the off-campus dude.
5: I think she is tending to her onions in her garden that she's growing.
7: Ooh, good call.
5: Now you go.
7: We each gave one. That's enough.
5: Okay.
7: Well, we got to save it for the rest of the show.
5: It is Wednesday today. I know, right? We got 4 hours to fill.
7: Right.
5: It is Wednesday today. It's Small Wednesday. We're still going to do that. It's Wellness Wednesday. So someone's going to grab a Massage Envy massage. We'll tell you about that presently. And of course, it's a great day to go to the beach. And our beach patrol is going to be out in full effect today. And I'll tell you about that too. That's not until like 11 o'clock this morning, though.
7: We got very lucky because today was supposed to be horrendous.
5: I know. How about yesterday, huh?
7: Oh, my gosh. Hooray.
5: Someone was just texting us, reminding us about, I don't know if you saw it yesterday, Kim.
8: Double rainbow all the way across the sky.
7: I was in the movie theater.
5: Oh.
8: It's starting to even look like a triple rainbow.
5: That's too bad.
7: Pictures.
5: It lasted for like 45 minutes.
7: I know. The pictures that are coming in. I think it was Corey Welch, one of our friends over in TV, posted a picture of the rainbow over the State House. I mean, oh my God, it's so stunning. You did a sunset photo.
5: It looked like the sky was on fire.
7: Yeah. Now, is that a good thing or a bad thing?
5: I don't know.
7: Sometimes that sky on fire thing is like...
5: I know, it kind of looked apocalyptic.
7: Yeah. You know, I'm prepared. Don't even think about coming over to my house to get in my stash, so to speak.
5: So yeah, that was beautiful. If you didn't post your picture yet, well, jump on the bandwagon because everybody else is posting their pictures. And then enjoy the beautiful weather today. It's going to be nice. And our beach patrol, like I said, at Scarborough at 11 o'clock. I'll tell you more about that in just a few. But let's get started because, Kim, I wanted to put you in a good mood this morning.
7: Yes.
5: So we'll start with this.
7: Nelly!

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1: It's on the wedding playlist.
0: Okay.
1: You know what that song makes me want to do?
0: What?
1: It makes me want to run on a treadmill.
0: Oh, I thought you were going to say it makes you want to get dental work.
1: It makes me want to get a grill. No, because when I was working out, like, big time, so 25 years ago.
0: Okay.
1: That song would come on, and I could run perfectly to the beat at, like, 5.6 or whatever it was. It was when I was first starting to run. So, yes, I know that's slow. And it was perfect. So now every time I hear it, I picture myself running on the treadmill.
0: This song only came out 21 years ago, so it can't have been that long
1: good.
0: Ago.
1: Oh, good. So it was 21 years ago.
0: Speaking of grills, in the song he says, call me George Foreman because I'm selling everybody grills.
1: Yeah.
0: You know that's the most successful celebrity-endorsed product of all time?
1: The George Foreman
0: grill? The George Foreman lean, mean, fat-reducing grilling machine. Much more popular, by the way, and these are real, than Evander Holyfield's Real Deal Grill. That was in 2007.
1: I can't believe that's real.
0: There was a Carl Lewis health grill and the Jackie Chan grill, which is exactly the same as the George Foreman grill, but marketed towards Asians.
1: Oh, my God. I had no idea they all came up with grills.
0: So George Foreman made $200 million from that endorsement. And Hulk Hogan claims that he was picking up his kids from school and he missed the phone call and he was the first choice. But the people at the grill company are like, no.
1: Oh, my God. But of course, Hulk Hogan tries to make it all about
0: until
1: him.
0: Until he died, he said that he was the first choice for the grill.
1: I'm sorry, Hulk. No. I remember those infomercials, and I was like, wow, that's brilliant.
0: I got one.
1: I knew a lot of people who had them.
0: I think I had one in my dorm room.
1: Do you still have? You don't have it still.
0: I don't have that. No, because I have like a panini press now, but it's the same technology.
1: Yeah.
0: You know?
1: People said they made great food.
0: Yeah, it's just, I mean, they claimed that it was like fat reducing thing.
1: Well, right.
0: And it didn't really any more than a regular grill.
1: Yeah. Well, right. Because the fat reduce was about the fat dripping off,
0: dripped out of the grill.
1: Which also does.
0: And then if you lost the little tray thingy that's supposed to go on the counter, the grease would just drip on the counter and you couldn't use it anymore.
1: Dunzo.
0: Now I distinctly remember why I got rid of my George Foreman grill.
1: Because you lost the tray.
0: Because I lost the tray. Who's in the Just Happy to Be Here club today?
1: All right. We've got Doug, Corey, Martha Stewart, Michael, Pedro, Tim, Dawn. I know, right? Emily, Carlos, our Disney freak. I'm going to get back to him in a minute. Joel, Brad, Earl. And Earl was very excited yesterday to be with us. He got a George Foreman grill. The original, he still has it. Last year for Christmas, his wife got him an electric smokeless George Foreman indoor grill.
0: Does it work?
1: I don't know, but you know what? I don't grill. You know this about me. I'm terrible at grilling.
0: You don't like the barbecue.
1: Well, no, not barbecue. I love steaks on the grill.
0: Oh.
1: Burgers on the grill. Lovely. Mm-hmm. But I can't do it. I cook them wrong all the time. I wonder if I could get the smokeless indoor grill.
0: I feel like those smokeless indoor grills just, like, they have a vacuum that just sucks the smoke out of the air. But it's like those vents that are in, like, rental kitchens.
1: Oh.
0: Where the hood just blows the air back into the...
1: Rental kitchens? That's my kitchen. Okay. That's exactly what my kitchen does.
0: That's what my old one was before I upgraded it to the van that blows outside.
1: I know. I got to get you to change mine for me. I mean, for free. all right. So back to Carlos. So we talked about Becca's out today, planned day off.
0: Uh-huh.
1: And we were trying to
0: which we don't remember what she's doing. But
1: well, right.
0: Allegedly, it's planned.
1: And so do you remember what you said she was probably doing?
0: I said she was tending to her onions.
1: And Carlos said, close, Jay. She's tending Tony's onions.
2: Yeah.
1: That's funny.
0: Well, if you think that you can give us some conjecture and tell us what you think Becca might be doing today.
1: And if she said it on the air and you remember, text us.
0: I don't think she said it on the air.
1: I don't think so either. 224-1234 or make something up for us.
0: Yeah, we'd rather you just make something up that's wildly speculative.
1: Exactly.
0: That's much funnier anyway. It's 6:16. 92.
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2: Still looking pretty good both sides of 195 through the work zone at the Washington Bridge. We're busy but moving. 95 north and south in and out of downtown Providence. Northbound busy but moving a little easier at the moment, getting over the state line. Southbound crash near Newport Avenue in Attleboro has been.
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0: 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And if it's Wednesday, you know it's Beach Patrol Day. So if you're down in South County, include us in your plans today. We'll be at Scarborough from 11 until 1 with the music cranked up and lots of prizes from places like Iggy's and Rail Explorers and Ballard's Beach Resort. 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Every Wednesday, we are at Scarborough, and it is a blast. I used to do it every week.
1: Yeah.
0: It was a lot of fun.
1: I remember you did. Today's going to be a high of 81 and sunny. So, I mean, that's going to be perfection.
0: Perfection.
1: Perfection.
0: A few minutes ago, we asked you, what's Becca doing?
1: Yeah, because I said that she was stalking the off-campus guys at the FIFA games. It changed my mind. You know, she just discovered she has a groundhog in her nature preserve over there.
0: Yes.
1: I think she's trying to Snow White that groundhog. Go out there and do it. You know, she loves to sing. Do a little, see if she can get the groundhog to become her friend.
0: I don't think so. I don't think she wants to be anything to do with that groundhog. She doesn't want to see it. She doesn't want to know it's there. She doesn't want to have any groundhog in her life. Any kind of rodent, it seems like, Becca's really averse to.
1: That's so true.
0: She doesn't like the what do you call them?
1: Trash pandas.
0: Yes, the
1: raccoons.
0: Raccoons.
1: Even
0: Thank
1: though
0: you.
1: I think they're cute. A lot of people said she's doing a secret taping for season 3 for Rory, Real Housewives of Rhode Island. Earl from West Warwick, that was Nelson. Earl said, heard she took the day off. She's got a super secret initiation ritual to become a new housewife.
0: Oh.
1: Andy from Cranston says she's getting butt implants. Becca has a nice butt. She definitely does not need implants. And Double D said Becca had a planned trip to the market to buy some crackers. Oh, do you even get that reference?
0: Yes.
1: Alicia loves a cracker. Yesterday, I forget what social media I was looking at. It might have even been a Real Talk Roadie podcast clip. And somebody said, next season, we so want you to be a quote-unquote friend of. Which would be perfect.
0: That would be funny, especially if it was like, oh, yeah, just come and hang out at the radio station.
1: Yes. I never had watched Real Housewives of Rhode Island, so I didn't know what the whole friend of thing was. And so Becca explained it to me. She'd be the perfect friend of. Because she said she does not want to be a housewife.
0: I don't know if she wants to be on the show.
1: Oh, I think she needs to be. Friend of.
0: I don't know. It's a lot of liability. Right?
1: Why?
0: Because you expose a lot about yourself.
1: No, but she's a friend of. That's different. You don't have to expose.
0: Mm.
1: Look at Dolores.
0: We know Becca doesn't like exposing herself.
1: I know. Not, at least not in public.
0: Right, of course. That's actually what she's doing right now.
1: Exposing herself in private.
0: She's watching the reheat.
1: Which we also know I enjoy doing as well. Not the reheating, but the exposing myself. No, I think she'd be great. Dolores, she came in. She did the new menopause gummies with Liz.
0: Right.
1: She did something else in the beginning. So the friends of. Oh, Monique Pass was a friend of. You don't necessarily need to be the one exposing.
0: Mm-hmm.
1: Can't you see just Becca? They all know she's the podcast girl, right? Real Talk Roadie. By the way, subscribe anywhere you find your podcast or 92ProFM.com. But I could see them maybe talking to her about the fact that she does the podcast, and I had so much fun coming in with you. But then a little drama happens at the table or wherever they are, and somebody looks at Becca and goes, that needs to be off the record.
0: Except it's on television.
1: Exactly. Because the Real Housewives of Rhode Island didn't say it was off the record. I think I'm on to something.
0: All right. We'll call up Andy Cohen and see what he has to say.
1: All right.
0: Because as you know, Andy Cohen says,
2: do not with people from Rhode Island.
1: You know it.
0: What's Becca doing today? 224-123.
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7: Still looking pretty good both sides of 195 through the work zone at the Washington Bridge. We're busy but moving. 95 north and south in and out of downtown Providence. Northbound busy but moving a little easier at the moment, getting over the state line. Southbound crash near Newport Avenue in Attleboro has been cleared. I'm Robin Murphy with your Right Now Traffic.
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23: I'm Paul Dean, meteorologist TJ Del Santo. Much drier today with lots of sunshine. It'll be warmer too with afternoon high temperatures in the low to mid 80s. Highs around 80 degrees at the South Coast beaches. Mainly clear tonight. Lows around 60. Sunny, dry, and pleasant for tomorrow. High temperatures 80 to 85.

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2: Man, divorce is having a moment lately. Jack's wife, Olivia Jean, filed for divorce after 3 years of marriage. Now she cites...
3: Jack who?
2: Jack White.
3: Oh, Jack White.
2: What did I say?
3: Jack's wife.
2: Jack White's wife.
3: Gotcha.
2: Sorry. Oh, starting off great. Anywho, inappropriate marital conduct.
4: Really?
2: Which makes further cohabitation unsafe and improper. That's much more exciting than irreconcilable differences. Just so you know, Jack's 50, Olivia's 36. She's requesting alimony.
3: And this will be his second divorce?
2: Third.
3: Ah.
2: Previously married to model Karen Elson and Meg White.
3: Right.
2: I thought they were brother and sister.
3: No.
2: Why did I think that, Jay?
3: I don't know. That would be really creepy.
2: That would be so gross. All right. Here's another one for you to refresh your Scott Baio, the dude from The Cosby Show. Do you remember Danny Pintura from Who's the Boss?
3: No.
2: I was going to say, are you too young for Who's the Boss?
3: I am.
2: So,
3: what was the catchphrase on Who's the Boss?
2: Angela.
3: Okay.
2: That was my Tony Danza impression. Anyway, he's got 5 gig jobs, including Amazon delivery. Why, you ask?
3: Why, we ask.
2: Because he doesn't get residuals. That was before everybody got smart and asked to be paid. So he's making ends meet. And he said, I'm not ashamed. We have to keep moving as humans. All right, then.
3: And then I said, I just asked for a large Coke, dude.
2: No, it's a gig job.
3: Ah.
2: So that's like Amazon delivery, Uber Eats, like all that stuff.
3: Gotcha.
2: Olivia Rodrigo often writes about jealousy of other women because that's something she felt intensely since she was young, like on Disney. Guess what happened, though?
3: What happened, this though, Kim?
2: People are going to be very jealous because she charted every single song from her new album, top 30 of the Billboard 100. Every single song.
3: Who does she think she is? Taylor? Drake?
2: Exactly.
3: Beyonce?
2: In the next Becca's World, I will give you the details, like the fun facts about, you know, how many people have done this before, et cetera, et cetera.
3: I can't wait for some fun.
2: No. Looking for... How much time do I have?
3: You have a minute left.
2: Oh, sweet. All right. If you are looking for something to do with the kids today, do you know what started streaming tonight? Sheep Detective.
3: What?
2: Which I really wanted to see in the theaters, but it's just, sometimes I gotta take my pick.
3: Sheep Detective.
2: Yes.
3: Oh, is that the one with
2: it's on Amazon?
3: Who's in that? Is it Hugh Jackman?
2: I think so. I don't remember. I just remember
3: it is.
2: The sheep.
3: It's Hugh Jackman. I saw him do interviews about this on CBS.
2: Okay, so that looks so good. The streaming premiere of Avatar: Fire and Ash on Disney Plus.
3: No thanks.
2: My daughter and I all over this. In the Hand of Dante. Do you like the Divine Comedy?
3: No.
2: Never mind then. And if you're a documentary dork like I am, The American Experiment on Netflix. It's a 5-part documentary. 8 parts about the challenges facing American democracy over the past 250 years. Sounds boring? Shut your mouth. Don't yuck my yum. That's Becca's World on 92 Pro FM Mornings.
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0: 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I'm your Wednesday. Becca, scheduled day off today. It's Jay and Kim hanging out with you. Thanks for being here. Appreciate you. We are just happy to be here, and we're glad you are, too.
1: Do we think she's still sleeping?
0: No.
1: Because you know how she wakes up at like 2 in the morning?
0: Yes.
1: I think she might still be sleeping.
0: No, I don't think so.
1: The girls are old enough. The girls are old enough to go watch TV on their own until Becca wakes up.
0: Yeah, but are they mature enough to do that? I know they're old enough to do it in theory, but in practice?
1: Okay, I know one of them is. Not are they gonna sure about the other one?
0: Go in there and go, Mom! Wake up!
1: Did you ever?
2: Mom!
0: That's it.
1: Mommy! Hi!
0: Did I what?
1: Did you ever do the thing where you went into your mom and you like lifted her eyelid? Are you awake?
0: I don't remember.
1: Oh my God, so many kids do that. My brother did that to my mom. I would just go in, and they're still asleep, and I'd get myself cereal and watch TV.
0: Kim, this is making my day. They asked on the internet, what's one house rule your dog or cat made up without asking anyone?
1: Ooh.
0: And I absolutely love these. One of my favorite one is... Someone said that their dog would get a piece of cheese after taking his pills.
1: Yeah.
0: And then when he saw them take their pills, he would herd them to the fridge for their cheese.
1: Okay, that's stinking adorable. I love that so much.
0: All right, this is from Tammy. This definitely goes without saying for most of them. There is no longer a 3-second rule. If it touches the floor, it's his, the end.
1: Absolutely. I want to make that rule. I'm excited they made that rule.
0: Does Gruff eat off the floor?
1: Absolutely. And I love it because it's less to sweep up.
0: Somebody said a shoe parade every night before bedtime and then attached this video of a dog just carrying shoes from one side of the room to the other side of the room. let's see. Rem said, if West Wing is on, nobody's allowed to change the show. West Wing is his favorite. If we change the show, he stops watching TV and just glares at whomever has the remote.
1: Oh, my God.
0: Talia said when he scratches you, you have to lift up the blanket so he can crawl underneath with you.
1: Oh, that's adorable.
0: She was pretty good. All right, how about this one? No one's allowed to shower without paying the argle bargle tax.
1: What's that?
0: Which is when you turn the shower on, she leans her head over the side of the tub and you let her bite the water stream until the water heats up. You can't get in the shower without doing this. Anyone who has ever stayed with me also has to pay the argle bargle tax.
1: First of all, is that the dog's name, argle bargle?
0: No, that's what it sounds like when they're snapping at the water.
1: That is awesome.
0: What unwritten rule did your pet make at your house? 224-1234 without asking anybody. You can text or call us, you know, because pets are so quirky and everything. Cody is, his rule is that he will greet somebody and then I have to leave him alone. So someone new will come in the house and he'll come downstairs and sniff them and then he'll go and he will be by himself for like an hour and he doesn't want me to come up there. Like he'll be in a corner or under the bed or something. And he just hides.
1: Wow.
0: Because he doesn't want to be around the new person.
1: All right, here's mine. It has to do with feeding. And I know, like, a lot of pets will come to you and go, hey, dude, where's my meal? Like, it's time. But my cat Vader's time is, like, right about when I'm getting up at, like, say, 4:30, 5 o'clock. And if I'm not up, he comes and not only headbutts me 3 times in a row, like he's knocking on a door. That fast. It reminds me of Big Bang Theory. Penny. It's hysterical. Like, dude, okay, I get it.
0: But it works, though.
1: Oh, it totally works.
0: So you have to get out of bed.
1: Yes.
0: See, you can't appease that kind of behavior. It's like a child, like a 2-year-old.
1: You know what? It's just not worth arguing because he'll keep headbutting me. And you know what? He's got kind of a hard head. He's not a fluffy cat, like where he got some cushion for the popping.
0: Sam said, I don't know how this started, but I have to wave a reassuring hello at my dog before she pees. It's embarrassing.
1: Oh, John says, my dog will only drink water from the tap at Dunkin'.
0: That's weird.
1: So he's got to go get water from Dunkin', ask from the tap, and then put it in the dog's bowl?
0: That's very strange.
1: And I love
0: especially
1: it.
0: Especially if you have to like stop and get a cup of water every day on the day God, on the
1: I'd
0: way
1: be
0: home.
1: So mad. Or do you get them to fill like a big milk jug?
0: Can you fill this up with water? I know you have work to do, but can you fill this up for free? And Alexis said, if my dog puts her head on the sofa, like her chin on the sofa,
1: yep,
0: it means that she's decided she doesn't have any more jumping energy for that day and will require assistance.
1: Oh, that's adorable.
0: What unwritten rule did your pet make up without asking anyone? Text us or call us at 224-1234. Screen test on the way.
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7: 195 eastbound slowing down over the highway and out past Gaino Street. Westbound, moderate to heavy volume past Broadway. Not a major backup in that direction yet. 95 southbound, right lane gets tight through the merge with 146 south. And southbound is also pretty heavy past the Cohasset Road overpass heading towards Route 4. 95 northbound, busy but moving in and out of Providence. The 610 inbound is slow going, pretty much start to finish. I'm Robin Murphy with your right now traffic.
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1: Going to take his case to the courts. Good morning, former Speaker Joe Ciccarci. The Ethics Commission refuses to dismiss a complaint over his efforts to join the state Supreme Court. Critics say it violates the state's revolving door laws. In Washington, the president calls it poorly timed and meaningless. Senate's put together a war powers vote in Iran. In New York, Zohran Mamdani, socialist, have taken out two incumbent Democrats in Congress in Tuesday's primaries. In sports, Brad Stevens says that Jaylen Brown remains a valued member of the Celtics after a failed effort to send him to Milwaukee for the Greek Freak. The Big Green taking big man Chris Senick out of Houston with the number.
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8: 95 southbound, pretty heavy volume from before Branch Ave heading towards the 610. It's a heavy ride too before 117 now heading towards Route 4. 95 northbound, busy but moving in and out of Providence. We do have a crash northbound near 123 in Attleboro that has traffic jammed up for a good mile. 195 eastbound, slow from 95 to the Washington Bridge. Westbound, pretty heavy volume past the Pawtucket Avenue overpass. Making
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15: I'm Paul Dukes, meteorologist, TJ Del Santo. Much drier today with lots of sunshine. It'll be warmer, too, with afternoon high temperatures in the low to mid-80s. Highs around 80 degrees at the South Coast beaches. Mainly clear tonight, lows around 60. Sunny, dry, and pleasant for tomorrow. High temperatures 80 to 85.
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0: to Pro FM Mornings. We're at the beach today, so if you're down around South County, come on over to Scarborough and check us out. We have lots of prizes for you to win, including stuff from Ballard's and Block Island Ferry, Water Whiz, Saltzman's Watches, and so much more. We'll be there from 11 until 1 right on the North Pavilion, so head on over and say hello.
1: Beautiful day for it.
0: It is, really. It's going to be nice. Let's get into screen test on your Wednesday. We'll tell you about the theme and the prize presently, but first, our singers, they have to sing.
2: Hooray for screen test. It's time to play screen test.
3: Pianist.
0: Becca's still with us in spirit. Very good.
1: That's what she's doing.
0: What?
1: She's making a list of all the words she hates. Pianist.
3: Moist.
1: Pianist.
0: All right. 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
1: 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Sorry, never mind.
0: Okay, what is that movie? 224-1234. 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
4: 195 eastbound, pretty slow moving between 95 and the Washington Bridge. Westbound gets bunched up a bit before and after Broadway. 95 southbound, heavy volume past Smithfield Ave, down through the merge with 146 south. Watch for brake lights hopping onto 195 east. It's heavy past the Cohasset Road overpass heading towards Route 4. In the Bay State, 95 northbound, got a crash being cleared just past 123. Those brake lights start just after.
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8: A Better Life with Dr. Sanjay Gupta.
9: By age 35, two-thirds of American men will experience some degree of noticeable hair loss. And by age 50, about 85% of men will have significantly thinning hair. That's according to the American Hair Loss Association. Now, one dermatologist explained that hair loss can either be genetic or it can be triggered by stress, illness, surgery, medications, major life events. No matter the cause, a lot of men, understandably, are frustrated by hair loss because it seems like a loss of control. You can take great care of your scalp by all sorts of expensive lotions and potions, but that might not matter. There are some tried and true medications that might work, like minoxidil or finasteride. But another solution is just shaving it off, and I've heard more and more how liberating this can be for a lot of guys. That's the ultimate control of their appearance. I'm Dr. Sanjay Gupta, helping you live a better life.
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11: We're the Manchester United fan club from Ohio.
12: If you're Manchester United supporters, sing the Manchester United song.
11: Excuse me, I'm sorry. I'm not much of a singer.
12: Sing!
11: My baby takes the morning train. He works from 9 to 5.

0: All right. I don't know where they came up with that song from. Let's go to Fahaven. Dawn, good morning. How are you?
1: Good morning. I'm good. How are you?
0: I'm lovely. How's Fahaven today? Fair?
1: Well, it is fair, but I'm in Newport. Swanky.
0: Wow. Yeah, what are you doing down there?
1: I drive for a living. I drive a school bus, and we have school straight through till Friday.
2: No way.
0: Oh, my goodness.
2: I know a bunch are getting out today, and then you're not getting out till Friday. Oh, my goodness.
0: For Newport Public?
1: No, it's the Groden Center in Providence.
0: Oh,
2: nice.
0: Oh, my gosh. You drive a lot.
1: Yeah,
2: you do. I used to pass that all the time because it was on my way back from the kids' daycare, and I love the Groden Center.
1: Yeah, they're awesome up there.
0: Dawn, what's the name of the movie from which we play the clip?
1: Euro Trip
0: is the right answer. Nice job. And for knowing it, you've won a fabulous prize. You will just have to drive down to East Greenwich. $50 to Blue on the Water. Congratulations.
1: Thank you so much. And the credit goes to my son because he's the smart one and knew the movie.
0: Very good.
2: Shout him out.
0: How old is he?
1: He's old enough to be beside me. His name is Eric.
0: Is he old enough to see the movie? That's what I'm wondering.
1: Yes, he is.
0: Okay.
2: All right. Shout out to Eric.
1: He's my bus monitor.
2: Make sure you check under the bus.
0: Exactly. All right. Hold on.
1: He checks every corner.
0: Hold on 1 second so that Jim can ask you your current mileage.
1: Thank you so much.
0: Hold on, Dawn. There she goes. All right. We're coming back in just a few. We're talking about what rule did your pet make without asking anybody else at the house? What's a ritual or something that now is the rule at your house and your pet just did it without asking you? We'll find out after Somber on 92 Pro FM.

0: 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And Beck is on a scheduled day off today. We don't know what she's doing. So if you want to offer your suggestions and conjecture, feel free.
1: We do have a couple of them. Renee says, is Becca out trying the new menopause gummies with Dolores and Liz? Becca's a little young for menopause. Although I guess she could try it anyway.
0: She's been talking about perimenopause for some reason. I don't even know what that is.
1: Perimenopause is like premenopause. She's even a little young for that, but it does happen.
0: What else is she doing?
1: I've got all the pet ones. Hold on. I didn't save another.
0: Let's move on to the pets, because this is the other thing we were chatting about this morning, is what is the unspoken rule that your pet made for your house? 224-1234, you can text us. I just saw this one. This is very, very funny. Someone said that their grandmother's bird was hilarious with the rules. Number one, he would bite your toes if you forgot to put on socks. Number two, if you fell asleep watching TV, he would bite your ear and hold on. If my grandma was on the phone for too long, he'd shut off the phone by sitting on the button.
1: Yeah.
0: And he also had to sleep in the bathroom cabinet.
1: Oh, that's a good one.
0: That is a weird bird.
1: All right. So speaking of socks, Abby from Stonington, my cat Falco, I wonder if that's after Amadeus, delivers us socks. Only clean ones. So everyone needs to lock down their socks. When we don't, the living room just has socks scattered all over the place. And she sent us a picture, and it really is only clean socks, because they're still, you know, like how you pair socks and you put them together and roll them.
0: Yeah.
1: That's great.
0: Somebody said here, Jen said that if her dog, who has since passed, if you got up to get a late night snack, the rule was you had to give her a slice of lunch meat or ham, or she would bark and wake up the entire house if you didn't.
1: Yeah. All right, Chelsea from Coventry. You need to let Laszlo drink from the tub when he demands it, or he yells at you. Also a picture, the cat sitting in the tub. The look on this cat's face, this is a cat that will murder you. My dad's cat, I think it was Smokey, used to jump up on the sink whenever anyone went into the bathroom. And he would wait. You had to turn on the tap so he could drink out of it. Then you had to wait till he was done. All right, a couple other ones. Craig.
0: Speaking of cats, by the way, go ahead with Craig, yeah.
1: Right after my Abby girl gets done eating, she walks over and you must scratch her butt.
0: Jean said, per my house panther, which I'm guessing is her black cat.
1: Adorable.
0: No salt shakers can be left unattended.
1: Oh, absolutely. All right. Remember, we talked to John, who's, I think it's his dog. Yes, dog. Only drinks tap from Dunkin', right? So he gave us some more details. Have to go to Dunkin' every day with the dog to make sure he knows that it's from Dunkin'. And it's known as the Meager, John's last name, special. I pay 27 cents for the cup. She gets a dog treat as well.
0: That's great. 224-1234. What rule has your pet made up for your house without even asking? Because they can just be so discourteous. At 224-1234. Somebody said, my roommate's cat taught me that no plastic can be left out anywhere because she eats plastic.
1: All right, Angela from Pawtucket, if you're eating ice cream, it better be Ben and Jerry's. If not, she will turn away from you and side-eye you for the rest of the night.
0: A lot of these have to do with sleeping, too.
1: Yeah.
0: Someone said, I must sleep with both blanket and top sheet because my stage 5 clinger tuxedo cat will sleep only snugly against my back, but only when he can burrow between the blanket and the top sheet.
1: That's so sweet. And from Warwick. Whenever someone gets ice from the ice dispenser on the fridge door, you have to give our cat treats. If you don't, she will give you that cat stare of looking into your soul. All right, ice cubes. Whenever the freezer gets open, Gruff comes running because he hears the noise and like puts his little paws up on the door because he wants an ice cube.
0: Yeah, Cody does too, but then he'll lick it once and then walk away.
1: And then leave it.
0: Exactly. And then it melts all over the floor.
1: Little turd.
0: Rob in Coventry, what unwritten rule did your pet make up without even asking you?
2: Well, unfortunately, when we leave the house every day, we have to lock the trash can into the bathroom because our dog will pull everything apart and start eating it.
0: Like out of the bathroom trash can?
2: No, the kitchen trash can. We have to move it into the bathroom and lock it.
0: I got you. I was going to say the bathroom trash can might be worse because there are like personal hygiene products in that trash can. You know what I mean?
2: Absolutely.
1: And speaking of those, I had a cat. Do you remember Fu?
0: Yeah, I do. Rob, thank you for the call.
2: The bathroom because our dog.
0: There he goes. All right, so go ahead, yeah.
1: Do you remember Fu? I had to lock away my personal hygiene products that are not flat.
0: They are tubicle in nature.
1: Tubicle. Thank you. Tubicle. That is a great word.
0: Tubular.
1: Every time he would like jog out of the bathroom, like, you know, when a lion catches prey and it's like jogging back, so happy to bring it to the pride.
0: Yes.
1: With one of those in his mouth. Wrapped.
0: Oh, okay. I thought
1: they got wrapped.
0: I thought it was just like he was hanging from the string.
1: No. Oh, that's so gross. No, he would go into the wrapped ones in the box.
0: 224-1234. What rule did your pet make up without even asking you? We got Becca.
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8: 95 northbound just past the airport connector. We've got a left lane crash being dealt with, so watch for brake lights heading through that stretch. Northbound busy but moving in and out of Providence. Southbound a little bit heavy just after Smithfield Ave. Heading into downtown, you do have brake lights hopping onto 195 east. Eastbound slow between 95 and the Washington Bridge. Westbound moderate volume past Broadway. Slow moving on the 610 inbound, pretty much start to finish. I'm Robin Murphy with your Right Now Traffic.

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2: Do you remember when Dean Cain kind of like dissed Millie Alcock?
3: Who?
2: Millie Alcock. From she's Supergirl. And she had earrings.
3: Yeah.
2: And you know what, Dean? Shut it.
3: What else is he doing?
2: Who, Dean?
3: Yes.
2: Yeah, that's all he's doing. Stumping politically. Anyway, Superman.
3: Stumping politically?
2: Yes.
3: Gotcha.
2: Stumping. Superman star David Corenswet.
3: What?
2: I think that's the way you say it. Is he a superhero in real life? That's what people are calling him after he saved Supergirl Millie from a pushy photographer. So the premiere was Monday night. David, Millie, and their co-stars were involved in a conversation. A photographer comes up, puts his hand on Millie's back to get her attention. Now, I will, in defense of the photographer, he did do it pretty respectfully. Like, it was just a touch. I think he probably wanted her to turn around or whatever. So, David broke from the conversation, got in between him and Millie, and basically said, hey, back off. So the internet is giving him dap for standing up for her. Like, you don't touch people. Do you know what I mean?
3: That's assault. That's battery.
2: Right. But the photog didn't do it that way. But
3: Unwanted touching is not allowed.
2: Right. Olivia Rodrigo's.
3: Oh, is that how you pronounce it?
2: Rodrigo's. I can only roll my R's once in a word. Latest album. You Seem Pretty Sad for a Girl So in Love.
4: Milestone.
2: All 13 songs on the album charted in the top 30 of the Billboard Hot 100. Worth mentioning, she's the only artist to have every song from the standard editions of her three albums reach the top 40 in the Hot 100. She's the fifth artist ever to have at least 10 songs in the top 20 at the same time. I think it was either Whitney or Janet Jackson who had 9. I think that was the previous record. Other Olivia news, she says all women on her Daisy Chain Fields Festival lineup are playing for free.
3: That's the new
2: Lilith Fair. Becca reported on that yesterday.
3: That I said is going to smell like BO.
2: Right. 100% of the net proceeds are going to be donated to female-focused nonprofits like Baby to Baby and Planned Parenthood. I got to look up Baby to Baby. I've never heard of that one. The World Cup games on Telemundo, Fox, and Peacock. Millie Alcock, Peacock. It's all about them. Switzerland, Canada, Bosnia, Herzegovina.
3: Herzegovina.
2: Dude, I am not bad with my geography, but I'd never heard of
3: Bosnia
2: that.
3: Bosnia and Herzegovina.
2: Okay,
3: is
2: Bosnia
3: one
2: and
3: country.
2: Herzegovina.
3: It's one country.
2: Qatar, that they're playing.
3: Or Qatar.
2: No, you don't say it like that. I knew someone from there, and he said Qatar.
3: Okay. Like guitar?
2: Yes, but with a Q. But like, not Q-U, it's more like Quebec.
3: Quebec.
2: Anyway, Morocco versus Haiti, Scotland versus Haiti. Brazil. Shut up. Chechnya? No, there's no N in it, unless that's a typo. Mexico.
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8: For years, we've been talking about both the positive and negative effects of being on social media. And I would say, by and large, for older adults, social media is net positive. Not all positive, but net positive. Helps them keep in touch with friends and stay social. But for younger people, social media use, especially heavy use, tends to be net negative. In fact, according to this year's World Happiness Report, youth who use social media more than 5 hours a day reported a lower level of well-being. And researchers who study this sort of thing found that many teens wish these platforms didn't even exist, and yet they can't seem to stop using them. Experts we talked to largely suggested two things. Ideally, along with your friend group, take some time offline. Also, try to recurate your algorithm so it shows you posts that'll make you feel good. I'm Dr. Sanjay Gupta, helping you live a better life.

0: 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Becca's scheduled day off today to do something with the family. We don't really know what it is, but you can always speculate wildly and offer conjecture at 224-1234.
1: Dan says, I think Becca is training for the Iditarod.
0: If you know, you know.
1: Yes, yes, exactly.
0: And if you don't, you got to go back and listen to our podcasts. You can find them wherever podcasts are sold.
1: Right.
0: Slash giving away.
1: All right. So that song that just played is featured in Toy Story 5.
0: Cha.
1: It's actually the credits song.
0: Oh.
1: So I went to see it last night.
0: Yes.
1: We had a whole pod of, 5, 6, 7, 8, 9, 10, 11, 12. 13.
0: Oh, my God.
1: I know, right? Oh, Taylor's favorite number. How about that? Anyway, so it's so fun to do that. And so I
0: is
1: had,
0: it, though?
1: Yes. So I had not only my kids, but I had the three littles who, I'm just going to say this. One of them is a runner. And so I knew that Providence Place parking garage was going
0: to
1: be an issue.
0: Oh, you went to Providence because you can't go to Seekonk anymore.
1: No, but it's also bargain night.
0: Right.
1: At Providence Place. Oh, my God. When I, okay, first of all, if you are sleeping on this, Tuesday nights are bargain nights. Do not sleep on this anymore. I'm sorry. I couldn't believe it. I had to buy 5, 6, 7, 8 tickets of that 13. I couldn't believe how inexpensive it was.
0: Those kids need to get some jobs.
1: Right? Anywho, or start actually doing their chores. So anyway, one of the littles is a runner. And so I was all set. I'm like, Ariana, you're holding Prince's hand. Julian, you're holding Simba's hand. I have Rain because she's the runner. All right, so luckily she only ran like 3 steps, and I was like, absolutely not.
0: But laying down the law.
1: Oh, yeah. But the best part is, so we pull into the garage. I never take a chance on that first level that you pull onto. I'm like, there's not going to be any stupid parking here.
0: I'll tell you my secret after off the air.
1: Guess what?
0: What?
1: For some reason, I went, you know what? I'm just going to drive around and see. Literally a spot across from the door. Like, I'm not even kidding you. And I know you did a TV parking thing on Small Win Wednesday, which we're going to get to in a bit. All right, on to the movie.
0: Shall TV we do parking this? Means?
1: Means, like, the TV people always pull up and get a spot, like, right next to the thing. You
0: right,
1: never
0: right,
1: see
0: right.
1: them walking 5 miles.
0: All right, how was the movie?
1: I thought a lot of people didn't like it. I thought it was amazing. All the kids thought it was amazing. I didn't cry. Some people say you need tissues. I was actually surprised I didn't cry. But the messaging is what people are taking issue with. So bottom line, this is not a spoiler. Bonnie gets a new electronic. All the other kids have already had them, like, you know, little laptops, leap pads or whatever. And the whole theme is all the kids are like have their faces in them so they don't make real friends. So that's the basic gist.
0: Yeah, it's got a 92% tomato meter and a 95% popcorn meter. So it seems like, you know, 19 out of 20 people like this movie.
1: Yeah, I mean, so people were like, they didn't like it because it was like, the message was never ending. But it was all great writing. And I wonder if those people don't have kids because it's so
0: I was gonna say,
1: relatable.
0: So somebody like me probably wouldn't like the movie.
1: Yeah, probably. Or you wouldn't be able to relate.
0: Okay.
1: All right, now...
0: because I can relate to the first movie where the kid is, you know, making Frankenstein toys.
1: You're Sid. All the way, dude. And you know he was the garbage man in the second Toy Story, right?
0: I don't remember the second Toy
1: did
0: Story.
1: Did you not know that Easter egg?
0: I'm sure I did. I cannot tell you the last time I have seen any of the Toy Story franchise.
1: Okay. I'm going to give you... this is sort of a spoiler.

0: is I'm just giving a shout out to the kids, all of the kids. So there was 1, 2, 3, 4, 5, 6, 7, 8 kids. I know, it's your nightmare. Our kids were the best behaved of the whole bunch.
1: Why? Because were the other ones swinging from the rafters?
0: Dude, they were so watching the movie. They didn't talk through it. We had no whining.
1: Because it was an age-appropriate movie, and they didn't have to go, what's that? What does that mean?
0: Dude, but they're 5. No, they're 6, 5, and 3. Like, for those littles to be so attentive. Meanwhile, we had babies crying in the front, and the parent wouldn't take them out.
1: You sure one of the other adults with you didn't slip some Benadryl in the soda?
0: Perhaps. We got ices, Jay. We don't do sodas at the movies.
1: What's the difference?
0: What's the difference? You can't get an icy everywhere. You can get sodas anywhere.
1: Just no, saying. You can't just walk into a gas station and get an icy.
0: That's a Slurpee.
1: Okay.
0: That's a whole different animal. All actually, right, well, I think you can get icies at some of them.
1: We're going to have to discuss this on a Try It Tuesday, then. Difference between Slurpee and icy, because I think they're the same.
0: Okay, I'm writing that down. Okay. If anybody has any questions about the movie, because I really don't want to do spoilers. I loved it. The kids love it. We give it 5 batteries out of 5. The end.
1: Fantastic. There's a Woody joke in here somewhere, but I'm just going to let that one lie. It's 7.
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5: 195 eastbound, slow moving between 95 and the Washington Bridge. Westbound, the brake lights start just before the East Shore Expressway overpass. 95 southbound, a bit under the speed limit past Smithfield Ave, heading into downtown. It's a heavy ride, too, after 113, heading towards Route 4. 95 northbound, mostly under the speed limit after 37, heading up into the city. In the Bay State, got a crash being cleared. 24 northbound at Padelford Street. Although traffic is just getting by in the breakdown lane, so traffic is jammed for a couple of miles trying to get through there. I'm Robin Murphy with your Right Now Traffic.
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14: Few people now have asked me about a TikTok trend that they've come across. It's called 75 Hard. The challenge was created by entrepreneur and author Andy Frisella, who calls it a, quote, transformative mental toughness program and an Ironman for your brain. So here's what it entails. Eat a structured diet with no alcohol, drink a gallon of water, read 10 pages of nonfiction, take a progress photo, and complete two 45-minute workouts.

0: one of them outdoors every day for 75 days. Quite a challenge. We asked CNN fitness contributor Dana Santis about this, who reminded us that sustainable fitness isn't about punishment or proving discipline through extremes. It's about building habits that integrate into your lifestyle in a way that feels supportive and repeatable. If you ask me, that's going to be the key to long-term success. I'm Dr. Sanjay Gupta, helping you live a better life. Money Shop.
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2: Zohran Mamdani's on a roll. Good morning. The socialist taking out two incumbent Democratic members of Congress. Tuesday's primaries in New York. Here at home, former Speaker Joe Shikarchi going to appeal a loss before the State Ethics Commission. He's trying to make the leap to the state Supreme Court. President calling it poorly timed and meaningless. The Senate cobbling together a war powers it hoped, demanding the fight with Iran be called off. In sports, at Foxborough, Ghana pulls off an unlikely scoreless draw with heavily favored England. In Dallas, Cristiano finally finds the back of the net in Portugal's 5-0 rout of Uzbekistan. I'm Bill Haberman.
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3: 195 eastbound, slow moving between 95 and the Washington Bridge. Westbound, the brake lights start just before the East Shore Expressway overpass. 95 southbound, a bit under the speed limit past Smithfield Ave, heading into downtown. It's a heavy ride, too, after 113, heading towards Route 4. 95 northbound, mostly under the speed limit after 37, heading up into the city. In the Bay State, got a crash being cleared. 24 northbound at Padelford Street. Although traffic is just getting by in the breakdown lane, so traffic is jammed for a couple of miles.
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8: I'm Paul Dean, meteorologist TJ Del Santo. Much drier today with lots of sunshine. It'll be warmer too with afternoon high temperatures in the low to mid 80s. Highs around 80 degrees at the South Coast beaches. Mainly clear tonight, lows around 60. Sunny, dry, and pleasant for tomorrow. High temperatures 80 to 85.
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1: 92 Pro FM, just about 8:07 here on your Wednesday hump day. Becca is scheduled day off today, and we're still going to play the Becca Burger Battle in just a little while for those Ed Sheeran tickets. Highly coveted. You're going to go head-to-head with Kim Zandy today, so we'll see how you fare in today's Becca Burger Battle.
2: I'm nervous. You know I feel the pressure. I want to do Becca proud.
1: Well, let's see if you have a small win, Kim.
2: I got gas for $2.80.
1: Oh, I thought you meant you had gas right now. I was going to give you some Beano.
2: No, we're back to Toots and what is that band?
1: Toots and the Maytals.
2: Yeah, that. All right, so I got gas for $2.80 a gallon. How, you ask?
1: How, I ask? I know how. You got it at the warehouse club.
2: Dirty, that it's not.
1: By stacking your points. You love stacking your points over there.
2: I totally do. So they had this promo running where, you know what, I do not advertise for them, but apparently I do advertise for
1: them.
2: Yes,
1: you do.
2: Some salesperson should jump on that, by the way. Anywho.
1: Why start now?
2: So they had a deal. If you spent $150, you got 50 cents a gallon off. Like, duh. Like, I don't spend $300 anytime I go there. Anywho.
1: Because you have 8 kids to feed.
2: True. And then my credit card gives me 15 cents off a gallon every time.
1: Well.
2: So I had 65 cents a gallon off.
3: I am in shock.
2: Dude, do you know how much money I saved? I know it doesn't sound like a lot.
1: I'm going to guess. Hold on. Let me see. Let me do the math here.
2: Right.
1: I have to get out my calculator, my trusty calculator.
2: Yeah, keep it out.
1: So it's 65. Yep, and you got to multiply that by, like, I don't know, you have what, 80 gallons in your tank?
2: Yeah.
1: So we're talking like maybe 20 bucks?
2: Dude, it usually costs me $75 to fill my tank. I have a 20-gallon tank. What's 280 times 20?
1: $2.80 times 20. Geez, now you got to get the added machine back out.
2: Zero.
1: Hold on.
2: Oh, I'm trying to do it faster than you. 2 times 8 is 16.
1: It's 56.
2: Okay. How about that? $75 normally. $56. So you were so close. It was 19, but you went over. Sorry. All right, what's your small win?
1: My small win is that I read a short prose story. I never read prose.
2: Wow.
1: And I read a short prose story in a book, and I felt very accomplished.
2: What was it about?
1: It was a Rudyard Kipling story.
2: Okay, and what book was it?
1: Just So Stories.
2: I do love a short story. I don't really like prose, but whatever.
1: it was very, very nice. I liked it a lot, and I was like, you know, I should probably do this more often, because I have a lot of friends who are having babies right now.
2: Babies?
4: Bebe.
1: And it's, you know, I always get them. My standard gift is a package. This is the largest package of Huggies that I can get.
2: Yes. That's so good.
1: And
2: by the way, coupons at the store that sounds dirty. But
1: oh, yeah.
2: Not.
1: I didn't know that.
2: I'll pick them up for you next time. Just Venmo me.
1: I'm sure you would know this. And then I get them. If it's a boy, I get the book, I Love You Forever.
2: Oh, my God.
1: And if it's a girl, I get Brown Bear, Brown Bear.
2: Brown Bear, Brown Bear.
1: And then I get, for both, I get, I get Just So Stories for the parent, because it just kind of takes you out of the element. Like when you're reading Goodnight Moon. Oh, that's the other one. When you're reading Goodnight Moon for the 15th time in a month,
2: Yeah. You
1: just want something adult. And, you know, babies don't understand what you're talking about anyway. So the way that this is written, I don't know if you know Rudyard Kipling, but he's an Indian-born author from the turn of the 19th century.
2: Right.
1: And so his style of writing is very whimsical, and it actually takes like thought to read it and understand and process what you're actually reading, because it's not just like English.
2: You're so cerebral.
1: And
2: I love
1: so,
2: it.
1: But it kind of gives you an escape, so you can sit there and you can read out loud. You almost have to read it out loud because it's so oddly written, and you can read it out loud to your baby and kind of step out of that baby world for a second. So I read one of those stories because my friend across the street just had a baby and I got him this book.
2: Oh, that's really sweet. You're much sweeter than anybody gives you credit for.
1: I know. But don't tell anybody that.
2: Wasn't Rudyard Kipling Jungle Book?
1: Yes, he also wrote The Jungle Book.
2: Okay, that's what I thought. My go-to book for either gender is Chicka Chicka Boom Boom. Have you ever read that?
1: I feel like I have. What's
2: it
1: about?
2: It's so fun. It's about the alphabet letters climbing a coconut tree.
1: Oh, no. I don't think I've read that.
2: Oh, my God.
1: It sounds familiar.
2: You might recognize it if you look through
1: 1989,
2: it.
1: I'm sure I've read this.
2: So I also like to make up songs. So, like, I'll go, chicka chicka boom boom, I don't wanna see you climbing up that coconut tree. And then of course you can also, this is another one that's, if you have to read it all the time, you can make up different things. The kids love it once they get older, like the S goes tumbling down or something. That's my name. And then of course I always point out the Z. So that's my go-to book for parents. And then Becca's is The Places You'll Go.
1: That's like Michael Scott.
2: Loves that. So that's her go-to for babies and also her go-to for reading in elementary school.
1: Yeah. We're doing Small Wednesday right now at 224-1234. What is your small win? Kim, yours was?
2: $2.80 a gallon for gas.
1: And mine was that I actually read a short story for the first time. And not just like a news article. All I read is news. I feel like.
2: Right, well, at least you read.
1: I sat down and I opened a book and I read a story. And it was only 4 pages, but still.
2: It doesn't matter.
1: 224-1234. What's your small win on Small Wins When?
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7: Got a crash being cleared 37 eastbound between Pontiac Ave and 95 South. Watch for brake lights through there. Stay to the right to get by. 95 southbound, heavy volume, couple of slowdowns between the Pawtucket S curves and downtown. Both sides of 95, watch for brake lights hopping onto 195 east. Northbound 95, heavy starting just after the Jefferson Boulevard on-ramp. It is slow around the Thurber's Avenue curve. 195 westbound, stop and go over the state line out past Broadway. Eastbound is slow right from 95 to the...
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1: You know, if you're ever at Beach Patrol and you see one of the sweatshirts of hers, it's purple. It's got the Pro FM logo. It's got her name. They are the pick it.
0: Okay.
1: Pick it if you win. They are the most comfortable sweatshirts.
0: Well, in just about 2.5 hours, our Beach Patrol will open up the gates at Scarborough Beach, and we'll be there from 11 until 1 with the music cranked up. So just listen. You'll be able to hear us, and you'll be able to see us on the North Pavilion. Just go up to them, spin the wheel, get a prize. It's pretty simple. You don't even have to go in the water if you don't want to. It's still kind of chilly out there.
1: Yeah, it is. Somebody went the other day, and the temp down at the beach was like 10 degrees cooler.
0: Yeah, but the water itself
1: was freezing.
0: Yeah, the water is still like 60, I think.
1: It takes a while. It takes till at least end of January for the water to warm up.
0: End of January?
1: Or I mean, not July. Jeez
0: Louise. It's Small Wednesday here at 92 Pro FM, even though Becca's out on a scheduled day off today. We're still doing small wins today. Kim, yours was?
1: Mine was $2.80 a gallon for gas. I'm currently going back and forth with the comments with Katarina, who also has the same card, got the same deal, and got $2.80.
0: Wow. And then you guys are twinsies.
1: We are literally singing buddies. The praises, because then all of a sudden you get to the checkout, because the credit card gives you also rewards. And they're like, you know, ooh, you have $65 in rewards. Would you like to use it? Yes, please.
0: So we determined you saved about $21 on your gas tank, right?
1: Yeah.
0: Or 19?
1: 19.
0: 19. That's not... It's not too bad. It's not, I mean, it's not free gas.
1: Do you know?
0: You're still paying for gas.
1: Do you know how many movie tickets I bought last night for that $19?
0: Three.
1: Yeah, three. What's six times four?
0: 24.
1: Yes, I bought three. Three movie tickets,
0: one,
1: dude.
0: Remainder of four. Hold on a second. I got to get the adding machine back out again. This is a problem.
1: Yep.
0: So what do we have at the text line here at 224-1234?
1: All right. Katarina, who I'm also going through that stuff, her small win is her new business cards arrived, and she doesn't have to keep scribbling out the old phone number, writing the new one, just in time to hand them out at the PVD Fan Zone today.
0: Oh, there you go.
1: That is a really good one. LJ from Cranston, my small win is I just left work. I'm a third shifter. I'm on vacation for 3 weeks. Nosy Nelly over here, or Kravitz Kim, Mrs. Kravitz Kim, asked him what he's doing on vacation. LJ, get on it. I need to know these details.
0: She won't stop pestering you until you tell her.
1: No. All right. Renee, our Renee, who's just happy to be here club, first of all, was chiming in on your books. You unlocked a ton of core memories for the books she used to read.
0: Mm-hmm.
1: But anyway, she says, my small win is I've had fantastic momentum at work this week, so I'm probably going to be able to take Friday off. Usually I'm lazy, beep, beep, and I'm rushing to finish on Fridays.
0: 224-1234 with your small win. Krista, good morning. What's your small win?
2: Good morning. I started my own firm about 6 months ago, and I just finished my very first sizable project last night.
1: Your own firm?
0: What kind of firm?
2: My engineering.
1: Okay, so what? Give a plug. What's the name of your business?
2: The name is Phoenix.
1: Phoenix, like the bird that rises from the ashes?
2: Yes.
1: Okay.
2: I did that on purpose.
1: Love it.
2: And yeah, I do HVAC engineering mostly, wherever I can, and I'm proud of my deadline.
1: Dude, first big project in the books is actually a huge win. Congratulations.
2: Thank you.
0: Thanks for the call, Krista.
2: Thank you. Have a good day.
1: You too.
0: Bye. 224-1234 to get in touch with us for your small win on Small Wednesday.
1: Ooh, small win. No, I can't read this one. Sorry.
0: Oh, man.
1: Nope. Sorry. It's too yucky.
0: What's the nature of it?
1: The nature is bodily nature, the call of nature.
0: Is it from 3844?
1: Yes.
0: No, let's just say that they were clean.
1: Okay. Perfect.
0: cleaner than usual.
1: 3844, you clean thing.
0: We're doing Small Wednesday here at 92 Pro FM. Do we have any more on the text line?
1: Yes. Zach from Riverside. 4 minutes from North Broadway and EP to the Washington Bridge. So I'm thinking it's also North Broadway wasn't backed up all the way back to the tunnel that's under not really the tunnel.
3: Yeah.
1: So now he's got time to stop for coffee before work.
3: That's always good. You know, it's so tough there, and people who aren't from the East Bay, just to something else for a second. It's like that right lane there. Everyone wants to get in the right lane so that they get on the highway, and then people block the left lane so you can't go straight because they want to get in the right lane. And, you know, the detail, God bless them, but maybe there aren't enough of them.
1: I honestly, yes, I know what you mean.
3: I don't know what it is, but it's always jammed.
1: Oh my gosh, it is always so jammed. I don't even go that way. I actually take, even though it's an exit before,
3: yes, I know
1: take
3: what you
1: the do. Pawtucket Avenue. I can't stand waiting on Broadway and then people block the box. You know, that's a $500 fine.
3: People block the box, and then the fire truck decides to come out of the fire station, and the box is blocked, and people have to go on the other side of the road, and then that's the way the fire truck needs to go, and it's just, it's a mess. And I cannot wait until this new highway is open.
1: Oh, my God, me too. Bridge. Me too.
3: 224-1234. We're looking for your small win on Small Wins Day.
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6: Crash being cleared, 37 eastbound before 95 south. Traffic is back up to Route 2, so watch for those brake lights. 95 southbound under the speed limit for the most part from before Smithfield Avenue, heading through downtown, backed up on the ramp to 195 east. It's a heavy ride past 117 heading towards Route 4. 95 northbound is a heavy ride too past the zoo. You do have brake lights around the Thurber's Curve and hopping onto 195 east. Eastbound slow from 95 to the Washington Bridge. Westbound, the brake lights start just this side of the state line. I'm Robin Murphy with your Right Now Traffic.
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12: A colleague of mine went to a meeting of the primetime seniors the other week. There are programs like this all over the country for people in their 60s, 70s, 80s, and beyond to stay active. It's not just something to keep older folks busy. It helps to keep their bodies in shape and their brains sharp. Showing up with a good attitude is a must, and research shows that having the right mindset actually does lead to better physical aging. So if you need some suggestions to boost your positivity, experts we talked to recommended focusing on goals, which can boost your confidence. Practice gratitude, they said. One of the seniors my colleague met told her that just waking up in the morning is, quote, better than the alternative. That's true. Focus on the things you can control. Diet and exercise, and very importantly, surround yourself with positive people, because that can be contagious. I'm Dr. Sanjay Gupta, helping you live a better life.
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1: I'm Paul Dean, meteorologist, TJ Del Santo. Much drier today with lots of sunshine. It'll be warmer, too, with afternoon high temperatures in the low to mid-80s. Highs around 80 degrees at the South Coast beaches. Mainly clear tonight. Lows around 60. Sunny, dry, and pleasant for tomorrow. High temperatures 80 to 85.

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2: Well, I can't tell you everything because we'd be here for the next 2 hours.
3: You sure about that?
2: And we only have one to go. So, no. Let's talk about Olivia
4: Rodrigo.
2: I cannot do it. Why? I can only roll.
4: You got to reset your tongue after the first. Rodrigo.
2: You know what? Shut it. her latest album, You Seem Pretty Sad for a Girl So in Love, hit the milestone of all 13 songs on the album charted in the top 30 of the Billboard Hot 100.
5: Wow.
2: She's the fifth artist ever to have at least 10 songs in the top 20 at the same time.
4: And look out!
2: It's worth mentioning, she's the only artist to have every song from the standard editions of her three albums reach the top 40.
4: Which is what you like, because you don't like the bonus editions.
2: I do not like the bonus editions. No. Let's talk about superheroes, shall we? Superman star David Corenswet is a superhero in real life. That's what they're calling him.
4: Oof.
2: After he saved Supergirl star Millie Alcock from a pushy photographer. Now, the photographer just put his hand on her back, like, to get her attention to say, like, turn around. It wasn't horrendous. However, you don't touch people. Keep your hands to your own body, Mr. Paparazzi.
4: And you would know. You tell that to at least one of your 8 kids every day.
2: Exactly. I'm going to tell it to myself. Anyway, so he broke off from the conversation when he saw it, got in between him and Millie, the photog, and told him to back off. So the internet is loving it. All right, more superhero news. So Spider-Man is coming to Little Caesars. A film as massive as Spider-Man Brand New Day was going to have a food tie-in.
4: Did Domino's say no?
2: I guess so. Behold, Buff.
4: Sorry, Papa John's couldn't afford it.
2: The Webberoni Pizza. What is that, you ask?
4: Is it with pepperoni in the shape of a spider web?
2: It's shredded pepperoni in the shape of a spider web. Toasted cheese is on top.
4: I don't even know if we have Little Caesars around here anymore.
2: I don't either. I don't.
4: Because the one on Newport Ave closed.
2: Are they a client?
4: Little Caesars?
2: Yeah.
4: When was the last time you heard a Little Caesars commercial?
2: Actually, I don't know, but I don't really like. I don't pay attention that much. All right. Anyway.
4: I haven't seen a Little Caesars commercial in years.
2: Here's what's disappointing to me. They have a picture of it. The shredded pepperoni is just all sprinkled on top. It's not in the shape of a web.
4: Oh, well, rude.
2: I know.
4: Well, what's the point then?
2: It's false advertising.
4: Send it back.
2: All right. We talked about television earlier, including the World Cup. However, let's talk about some other things. You knew it had a new premiere preview of Tom Cruise's upcoming comedy, Digger, is mostly...
4: Oh, like your favorite pharmaceutical mascot.
2: You know what? I just pictured it. Toe fungus.
4: Little Lamisil monster.
2: Dude, when he lifts up the toenail to get up...
4: Yeah, and then he goes under it.
2: Anyway, it's mostly...
4: You know why? Because it's...
5: Moist.
2: And smelly. All right, a new preview of Tom Cruise's upcoming comedy, Digger, is mostly montage of his past roles with just a little taste of his new character at the end. I can't play the audio for you because it contains profanity.
4: Oh, ungodly.
2: I know.
4: I never.
2: And you knew it had to happen. Check out the trailer for the pickleball comedy, The Dink. Warning, I can't preview it here because... It contains profanity.
4: Stars!
2: I wait for you to answer it.
4: Well, I never. I would have never guessed such a thing. Did you do the thing?
2: No, because I. That is Becca's world. All I had in my head was celebrities. That is Becca's world. Kim filling in on 92 Pro FM.
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5: 195 westbound, a slow ride over the state line out past Broadway. Eastbound is slow from 95 to the Washington Bridge. Both sides of 95, you got to watch for backup getting onto 195 east. 95 southbound, heavy volume from before Smithfield Ave. Heading into downtown, it's pretty heavy too. After 113, heading down past 117. Northbound, you've got a heavy ride past Route 10 in Cranston, heading up into the city. Crash has been cleared at 37 eastbound before 95. Watch for a residual slowdown from before Route 2, heading out through that stretch for at least the next few minutes. I'm Robin Murphy with your Right Now Traffic.
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0: 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It is time. We are in the middle of the week. It is time for the meat of the Becca Burger battle. And Becca is out today, scheduled day off, hanging out with the family. So Kim Zandi sitting in the hot seat.
1: Oh, the pressure.
0: The pressure is on. Here's the deal. You're playing for a fabulous prize today. 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
4: 195 westbound, a slow ride over the state line out past Broadway. Eastbound is slow from 95 to the Washington Bridge. Both sides of 95, you got to watch for backup getting on to 195 east. 95 southbound, heavy volume from before Smithfield Ave heading into downtown. It's pretty heavy too after 113 heading down past 117. Northbound, you've got a heavy ride past your 10 in Cranston heading up into the city. Crash has been cleared at 37 eastbound before 95. Watch for a residual slowdown from before Route 2 heading out through that stretch for at least the next few minutes. I'm Robin Murphy with your Right Now Traffic.
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0: Kim Zandi
3: battle.
1: That's right. Doesn't sound as good.
0: No, it doesn't.
1: We need alliteration.
0: We need the new imaging.
1: Bim Bandy battle.
0: It's the Becca Burger battle with Kim Zandi in the hot seat today, and we're going to find out who you're going to play against, Kim, to win that Jordan's Jungle gift card. Would you rather Giving Tree or Love You Forever?
1: Oh, I love you forever.

0: on TV. What is the name for the very fine soft wool that comes from sheep originating from the Iberian Peninsula? Brandon Flowers from The Killers is releasing a country solo album called Thrasher. What religion is Brandon?
1: Catholic.
0: Pass. Michael Caine let an AI company replicate his voice for a new audio version of The Odyssey. Michael Caine got his moniker from a 1954 Humphrey Bogart movie called The Caine What?
1: Wait. No. I don't know. Pass.
0: There's a new pickleball comedy coming out called The Dink. Where did the name pickleball originate?
1: Europe. I don't know.
0: Tom Hanks says he would have never have been offered the part of Woody if Robin Williams hadn't played the genie in Aladdin first. Robin only lent his voice to 6 animated movies: Ferngully, Aladdin, King of Thieves, Robots, Happy Feet, and what sequel? Need an answer, Casey.
1: I don't know.
0: All right. So, unfortunately, you didn't get any of them. I'm going to send you over to Jim so he can get your info. You did get the Jordan's Jungle gift card nonetheless. However, it's going to be impossible to best Kim today, so we're going to put her on hold. And we're going to ask Jim to please grab Kim from her isolation chamber, and we'll play the second round here of the Becca Burger Battle. I don't know how well Kim is going to do on this one. I know there's a couple she's going to be really angry at me about. And Jim just scared the pants off of Kim.
2: That?
0: Did he get you?
2: I threw my phone.
0: All right. Oh. Sit down, please.
2: I need to breathe.
0: Grab those cans and put your headphones on. We're going to put 60 seconds on your clock.
2: All right.
0: Are you ready?
2: Uh-huh.
0: Here we go. Okay. The Sheep Detectives premieres on TV tonight.
2: Excited?
0: What is the name for the very fine soft wool that comes from sheep originating from the Iberian Peninsula?
2: Pass.
0: Brandon Flowers is releasing a country solo album called Thrasher. What religion is Brandon Flowers?
2: Jehovah's Witness.
0: Michael Caine let an AI company replicate his voice for a new audio version of The Odyssey. Michael Caine got his moniker from a 1954 Humphrey Bogart movie called The Caine What?
2: Mutiny.
0: There's a new pickleball comedy coming out called The Dink. Where did the name pickleball originate?
2: Oh, jeez. I don't know. Pass.
0: Tom Hanks says he would have never have been offered the part of Woody if Robin Williams hadn't played Genie in Aladdin first. Robin only lent his voice to 6 animated movies: Ferngully, Aladdin, King of Thieves, Robots, Happy Feet, and what sequel?
2: One of the Jafars, one of the Aladdin ones. Do I have to have the right one?
0: What is the name for the very fine soft wool that comes from sheep originating from the Iberian Peninsula?
2: I don't know. Angora. I know that's not right.
0: Angora. All right. Where did pickleball come from?
2: I don't know, but I need the Return of Jafar. Okay. It's the fifth one.
0: All right. It's wrong anyway.
2: Okay.
0: You got one question correct. Our contestant on the phone didn't get any.
2: Thank God. Oh, my gosh. I mean, no. Oh, I'm sorry, Casey.
0: Let's go back and review.
2: Oh, Becca's not going to be happy.
0: Michael Caine got his moniker from the 1954 Humphrey Bogart movie called?
2: The Caine Mutiny.
0: That's okay. The one you got right.
2: Thank you, Daddy.
0: What is the name for the very fine soft wool that comes from sheep originating from the Iberian Peninsula? What kind of wool do you know?
2: Scratchy?
0: No.
2: Itchy?
0: No.
2: I don't know any
0: it's
2: wool.
0: Called Merino.
2: Oh, I never heard of it.
0: Really?
2: I don't wear wool. It's too scratchy.
0: Okay. What religion is Brandon? You said
2: Jehovah's Witness.
0: Close-ish. It's a sect.
2: A shaker?
0: No.
2: Oh, it's a sect? FLDS?
0: Yes. He's Mormon.
2: No. Wait, is he Mormon or FLDS?
0: He's Mormon.
2: Okay, that's totally different.
0: Where did the name Pickleball originate?
2: No idea.
0: It's a dog's name. It was the creator's dog's name, Pickle.
2: That's adorable.
0: And finally, Robin Williams was in Ferngully, Aladdin, King of Thieves, Robots, Happy Feet, and Happy Feet 2.
2: Oh, and you know what? You said King of Thieves, which is one of the Aladdin sequels.
0: Yep.
2: I feel shame.
0: We must award tickets to go and see Ed Sheeran. If you'd like to go head-to-head with our contestant and try and win them, just text us this time at 224-1234. You have an equal shot as every single other person listening. To win tickets to Ed Sheeran, tell us the answer to this question. HBO has a new docuseries on Burning Man. In what U.S. state is Burning Man held?
2: Ooh.
0: Text us the name of that state. Here's a hint. You don't have to pronounce it correctly to get the correct answer. 224-1234, and the 10th person to give us the name of the state in which Burning Man is held will instantly win tickets to go and see Ed Sheeran, who will probably never play at Burning Man.

0: Maybe.
1: I don't think so.
0: When he's on the downswing.
1: He might go to Burning Man, but I don't think he's going to play at Burning Man. I'm just trying to find a song here because we're a little bit early. Here we go. We got some Mormon music for you.
0: I'm still feeling shame. I need to recover.
1: Okay, well, you recover, and we're going to come back right on the other side of this with the winner for Ed Sheeran tickets, 92 Pro FM Mornings. 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

0: 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It's time for our Becca Burger Battle bonus. Moments ago, we said to you, HBO has a new docu-series on Burning Man. In what U.S. state is Burning Man held? We had lots of responses on our text line at 224-1234. So thank you to everybody who texted in. Kim, do you know the answer?
1: I do.
0: No. But,
1: no, only because of your hint, I knew it.
0: Oh, what's the hint?
1: The hint was you don't have to pronounce it correctly.
0: And what is the name of the state?
1: Nevada.
0: How do you pronounce it correctly?
1: Nevada.
2: That is correct. Ugh.
0: That's right. Nevada is the correct answer. Congratulations to everyone who got that. However, there is only one winner, and we cannot get in touch with them right now. So if your phone is ringing, please pick up your phone so that we can get you these tickets to go and see Ed Sheeran.
1: I mean, this is Ed Sheeran. My goodness. Pick up that phone.
0: You know what's funny? Nevada is also the state where Brandon Flowers lives.
1: Oh, wow. Okay.
0: And I mentioned Robin Williams playing the voice of a bunch of animated people.
1: Yeah.
0: And I also mentioned that Michael Caine got his name from a Humphrey Bogart movie.
1: Michael Caine.
0: Humphrey Bogart inspired Robin Williams to become an actor.
1: No way.
0: Yeah. So there was a lot of crossover in these questions today.
1: Humphrey had a lot of really good movies that my dad introduced me to because I am not that old. Like African Queen. Oh my God. I mean, Casablanca. Hello.
0: Hello.
1: The Maltese Falcon.
0: Yoo-hoo. We're going to come back in just a few with Wellness Wednesday and your shot to get a free service from Massage Envy. We'll tell you all about that presently, right around 9:20 or so. So be here for that. And right now, it's Leon Thomas and Breezy on Pro

0: 92 Pro FM mornings. Recently, we spoke with this week's Wellness Wednesday expert, Steve Marchese, CEO of Light Stim, all about red light therapy. It's something I'm very interested in. Hi, Steve.
1: Hi, thanks for having me.
2: Sure. Steve, you're a pretty big deal in this industry, and your company is a pretty big deal.
1: We're the largest professional brand in the United States. We've been doing it for 25 years.
2: And you guys are the pioneers in this industry, in this technology.
1: For sure.
2: All right.
1: For sure.
2: Michelle Pfeffer's question. She's from Barrington. I recently got red light therapy mask, but it isn't just red light. It has blue, purple, and green, red, and orange. They all allegedly do something different. But are they as effective as the others? I thought blue light was bad for our eyes, but is it good for our skin? That's a big question, but really good questions.
1: Yeah. So first off, blue should only be used at home because that's for acne. And if you don't use it daily, you're not going to get any results from it. And the device that you have, I can guarantee you, is from China because they'll use wavelengths that have nothing to do with light therapy and skin health, like purple or green, that sort of thing. So you really want to like try and stick with a brand possibly that professionals are using and that, you know, has been through the FDA.
2: Is there a list of those brands we can find somewhere?
1: I mean, any massage envy can actually steer you in the right direction.
2: All right, so she mentioned the blue light. Is it bad for your eyes?
1: No, there's a lot of doctors online saying that, but there's no proof behind it. And in order to put a blue light legally on the market, you have to go through all this testing with the FDA, which includes safety testing for the eye. So although a lot of doctors are saying that they think it, there's not clinical proof that blue is. But I do believe blue will be gone in 5 years and it'll be replaced with red and infrared to do the same job.
2: Gotcha. All right. So what you're saying basically is stick with the professionals. Don't get the home masks.
1: No, definitely not the masks. They're if you look on Instagram, there's class action lawsuits against them right now.
2: Okay. So that answer is yes.
0: I'll have to put mine somewhere else. Steve Marchese, thank you so much for coming on Wellness Wednesday.
1: Thanks for having me. You guys take care.
0: You too. And right now, caller 10-224-1234. You can win a free one-hour service from Massage Envy. 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

0: Pro FM Mornings. 9:34 here on your hump day Wednesday. And Becca's on a scheduled day off today, but we've been hanging out all morning doing all the normal stuff. And tomorrow we will be doing that too. But this next weekend, it's big. It's huge. It is 250. The semi-sesquicentennial, Kim.
1: Yes.
0: And if you are going to participate or join or watch the parade any year, this would be the year to do it. I'm talking about the Bristol 4th of July parade. You got to look out for our float in the parade, celebrating America's soundtrack, and Kim Zandi.
1: What?
0: We'll be there.
1: Did you see my sign out in the lobby?
0: No. What does it say?
1: Josh made a sign.
0: Oh, it says Kim Zandi?
1: For the float. It's so cute. He hand-painted the 92 Pro FM logo.
0: Well, I think you owe it to Josh then to come to the parade and watch Kim Zandi.
1: Well, and you know what? Josh is dressing as Ben Franklin. You know that's my boyfriend.
0: I know, so you better watch out.
1: I don't think this Ben's iteration is my type.
0: Okay.
1: However, no, it's going to be really fun. My son is actually walking with Troop 55 Scouts in Riverside. And my daughter will be on the float with me.
0: Nice. And that parade starts at 10:30 a.m., but if you want to get a seat, go at 10:30 the night before.
1: I was just going to say, put those chairs out.
0: Exactly. Good luck with that. And, Kim, good luck getting down to the parade with the traffic, too.
1: Yeah, no kidding.
0: Might as well just park in Barrington and take the bike path. Let's bring in Harry Styles. Here's American Girls on 92 Pro FM Mornings.

0: Kim, I can't see. Could you tell me what Mr. Clock on the Wall is saying over there?
1: Oh, my goodness. 9:40 a.m.
0: What does that mean?
1: That means we done.
0: It's time to go. We've had a fantastic time with you today. And
1: we really have.
0: Even though Mom has been away, Radio Mom has been away.
1: We got along.
0: On the air, at least.
1: There was no, like, he's touching me. Tell him to stop looking at me.
0: No, yeah. You get to go home now, and you get to deal with that for the rest of your day with your 8 children at home.
1: Is this where I remind you that this is our long day?
0: No, I know.
1: Okay.
0: But still, you have to go home eventually, Kim. I need to let you know. I need to inform you. You do have to go home and cook dinner for your kids sometime.
1: Why you gotta step on my buzz?
0: We learned a lot today. We learned that Kim kind of embarrassed herself in the Becca Burger battle, but you still pulled ahead nonetheless.
1: I got one.
0: You got one, and that's all that matters. You know what they call the person who graduates last in their class at medical school?
1: What?
0: Doctor. As long as you got one.
1: We learned that people are very impressed about how much you know about children's books in a very sweet way.
0: Yeah, we're going to go back to that tomorrow.
1: Yeah, I think we're going to talk about it because a lot of people had some fun recommendations.
0: We want to know from you, what are your go-to gifts for when your friends have children? Does it matter how old the friends are or, you know, what kid it is? Because I feel like for the fifth kid, you don't get the same thing as you get for the first kid.
1: No, you have to get different.
0: But, like, the quality of the gift is not as good as the first time around.
1: Same with the pictures. Like, oh, look, here's 3 pictures of you, fifth kid.
0: Exactly.
1: From your childhood.
0: We got a lot going on the rest of the day. Make sure you're here for Barbie Joe, who's coming up next. And, of course, the lovely and talented Jessica this afternoon. All of them have lots of winning and prizes for you, including Blue Man Group tickets. We'll talk to you again tomorrow morning. Thank you to Heartless Jim in the booth. Thank you for listening. And remember this and every day. We love you.
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4: Few people now have asked me about a TikTok trend that they've come across. It's called 75 Hard. The challenge was created by entrepreneur and author Andy Frisella, who calls it a, quote, transformative mental toughness program and an Ironman for your brain. So here's what it entails. Eat a structured diet with no alcohol, drink a gallon of water, read 10 pages of nonfiction, take a progress photo, and complete 2 45-minute workouts, one of them outdoors, every day for 75 days. Quite a challenge. We asked CNN fitness contributor Dana Santis about this, who reminded us that sustainable fitness isn't about punishment or proving discipline through extremes. It's about building habits that integrate into your lifestyle in a way that feels supportive and repeatable. If you ask me, that's going to be the key to long-term success. I'm Dr. Sanjay Gupta, helping you live a better life.
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So I am not roasting Rhode Island, but why am I so amused by firework tents, right? There's like, I passed two of them on my way to work. A whole tent, and correct me if I'm wrong, can we only sell like sparklers in Rhode Island? Kim Zandi's in the room. Maybe she knows the answer to that. I don't know. It's Barbie Joe checking into Pro FM.

0: 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All right, guys. Now, I have AT&T, but I might need Verizon now after seeing the sexiest phone ad ever starring Dean DeLaurentiis. Yes, from off campus, stripping down and dancing for Verizon. Go watch. I swear, you're going to thank me.
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13: A Better Life with Dr. Sanjay Gupta.
14: There are lots of things you can measure to get an idea of how healthy you are at any given moment. Temperature, heart rate, blood pressure, just to name a few. But how about how healthy you will be and how long you're likely to live? According to a new study out of the University at Buffalo, two simple strength tests are pretty accurate at predicting longevity in older women. One is hand grip strength, and the other is how quickly people can stand up from a seated position without using their arms. By the way, I remember interviewing former President Jimmy Carter when he was quite old and being really impressed how he just popped out of the chair without using his arms. Not a lot of older people can actually do that. But I think the message here is that maintaining strength as you age is going to help you perform everyday activities, but also help you avoid injury and stay independent. I'm Dr. Sanjay Gupta, helping you live a better life.
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1: Hi, it's Gracie Abrams with my new song, Hit the Wall. 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
0: Gracie Abrams on how being on the road shapes her creative mind.
1: Being on the road definitely influences creative output, I would say. I think there's just this kind of different frequency that your nervous system is operating, you know, on, and it can be really helpful and kind of fuel sometimes, in my experience, like a delirious kind of edge to songwriting, which I've appreciated very much in the past. And it also can be a bit dysregulating, which sometimes means that I don't write music for a couple weeks at a time, and that can feel nerve-wracking in its own way. But I think I try again to just be really present with touring.

blue makeup. I'm talking, yeah, more makeup than me. Blue Man Group. They're going to be over at Mohegan Sun Arena this weekend. And on Sunday Fun Day, I've got a pair of tickets for you to go and party with them at 11:10. I'll be looking for that caller 10. Thank you for dinner.

0: 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I'm looking for caller 10. Hello.
1: Hey, how we doing?
0: I'm doing A-okay. Who is this?
1: This is Brad from South Kingstown.
0: Oh, over in South Kingstown. Maybe you should go and see the Pro FM Beach Patrol. They're down at Scarborough today, 11 to 1.
1: I might. I'm going down that way.
0: Brad, you are having yourself a lucky day because you are caller 10.
1: Hey.
0: Brad, you picked up a pair of tickets to go and see Blue Man Group. Congratulations. This Sunday over at Mohegan Sun Arena.
1: Nice. All right.
0: They have instruments that's like PVC pipes. They have that blue makeup and the paint and a lot of improv, a lot of music, a lot of comedy. Are you ready for this show?
1: I am ready. I can't wait.
0: Have you seen them before?
1: I have, on a cruise ship.
0: Oh, awesome. So you know what they're all about.
1: Oh, yeah.
0: Who are you going to bring with you?
1: I got to figure this out. I'm going to be a popular guy until Sunday, I think.
0: Good luck figuring out your plus one. Tell me the station who is hooking you up.
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18: For decades, the prevailing wisdom for someone who's had a heart attack has been to put them on beta blockers for the rest of their life. But new research suggests that might not be necessary, and that the benefits of these medications probably taper off after a year or two. On the whole, and for the average person, beta blockers are very safe and very effective. But, as with any medication, they can come with a cost. A financial one, and also potential side effects. We're talking about things like fatigue, dizziness, dry mouth, dry eyes. I want to be clear when I say that you absolutely should talk to your doctor before starting or stopping any medication. Point is, if you're years out from a heart attack and you're in otherwise good health, you might want to ask your doctor about discontinuing beta blockers. You'll want to, of course, keep up a healthy lifestyle, diet, exercise, and sleep. I'm Dr. Sanjay Gupta, helping you live a better life.

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Alex Warren and Zara Larsson secured runner-up, but grabbing the top spot without a gold medal, without any prize money at all, just bragging rights. It's Bruno Mars grabbing number one on 92 Pro FM's High Five at Noon. I love a mariachi band.

0: I ask a serious question? 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When I was in the office here, I never took a break. 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Get in your song cravings with me. The text line, it's open. I'm waiting for you. 224-1234. Yesterday, Marley over in North Providence said, "Barbie, I want some Fergie Ferg, and I couldn't squeeze it in." She said her sister would be very pumped. Well, I never disappoint Marley, so here you go. It's London Bridge on 92 Pro FM. Oh, snap.
1: Oh, snap. Oh, snap. Oh, snap. Oh, snap. Oh, snap. Are you ready for this?

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It's your drive-through lunch. Now, maybe I'm just going blind, but I swear I saw Mr. Posh Spice at Boston Stadium yesterday. That was David Beckham.

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You got all the dogs barking on 92 Pro FM. And shout out to Laura over in Douglas, Mass. She wants to wrap up your drive-through lunch with Pink.

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I don't know why I watch what I watch. I watched that documentary on Netflix, Maternal Instinct. It was disturbing. All I'm going to say is fake pregnancy. Horrifying, and it's unsettling.

92 Pro FM. You know I'm Stunata. I really thought Benson Boone and Alex Earl were dating. Not true at all. Nah, she's just starring in his new music video dropping tomorrow.

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92 Pro FM, the Hollands, they're getting all lovey-dovey on the Spider-Man press tour. This is kind of rare for Tom Holland and Zendaya. The Marvel stars will hit theaters.

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1: They say the holy water's watered down, and this town's lost its faith. Our colors will fade eventually, so if our time is running out, day after day, we'll make the mundane a masterpiece. Oh my, my, oh my, my love, I take one look at you, you're taking me out.

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1: 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How about the summer we turned pretty old? 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

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Are we really quirky here in the U.S.? World Cup fans seem to think so. They're shocked by our habits and culture, especially our massive portion sizes and how we

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Rumor has it July 3rd, Madison Square Garden, right? But now the city of New York is fueling rumors even more with the permit file to close streets around Madison Square Garden July 2nd through the 4th of July.

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1: Yeah, I get to go outside now. Be jelly. It's Barbie. I'm going to toss it to Jess on 92 Pro FM. She's so funny. She'll make you forget you're still working, I promise you. Thanks for hanging. I'll catch

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Jess with you a little after 3. Talk about a gorgeous day to head to the PVD fan zone right now. You got Canada and Switzerland playing. It's beautiful outside. Get a little color. Watch some soccer. Enjoy the food trucks. Hydration station. They got it all in Providence. It's such a good time.

0: Today's Music 92 Pro FM, it's Jess. Life is just funny, isn't it? I got to tell you guys about the text I just got from my sister. So she's in France right now because she works for TikTok. Still can't get Pro FM or myself verified on TikTok. So honestly, I don't know what she does for them, but she travels a lot. You know, good stuff. She sends me a text. Oprah just came up to me and said my outfit was cute, looked at the label, and then patted me on the shoulder. Oprah and my sister hanging out in France. We had the housewives come to Bally's in Lincoln, where Becca hosted, and I can't meet them. But Elena's in France with Oprah, just hanging out. A little jealous. So then I obviously text her back right away. And I was just like, that's so awesome. Can she spare a couple mil? My sister refused to ask. And I think that's rude.
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12: By age 35, 2/3 of American men will experience some degree of noticeable hair loss. And by age 50, about 85% of men will have significantly thinning hair. That's according to the American Hair Loss Association. Now, one dermatologist explained that hair loss can either be genetic or it can be triggered by stress, illness, surgery, medications, major life events. No matter the cause, a lot of men, understandably, are frustrated by hair loss because it seems like a loss of control. You can take great care of your scalp by all sorts of expensive lotions and potions, but that might not matter. There are some tried and true medications that might work, like minoxidil or finasteride. But another solution is just shaving it off. And I've heard more and more how liberating this can be for a lot of guys. That's the ultimate control of their appearance. I'm Dr. Sanjay Gupta, helping you live a better life.
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Taylor on 92 Pro FM. She's all over the place joining Lainey Wilson on stage at a Travis Kelce event. I guess that would make sense. They both can sing. They say the

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0: Southern New England. 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
5: Crews have cleared an accident we had 95 north at Route 10, but you're still stop and go from Route 37. We have another accident, 610 connector inbound at Dean Street. 195 east from 95 to the Washington Bridge is stop and go. 195 west from the Seekonk Way Station to the Providence River Bridge. Going to take you about 20 minutes. 95 north from Elmwood Ave to 195 is stop and go. Route 1 north between Saugatucket Road and Mooresfield Road. Going to take you 10. Same goes for 138 east between Union Street and Stubtoe Lane. Route 4 north between Route 2 and 95. Going to take you 20. I'm John Laurenti with you right now. Traffic.
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19: A better life with Dr. Sanjay Gupta.
20: A colleague of mine went to a meeting of the primetime seniors the other week. There are programs like this all over the country for people in their 60s, 70s, 80s, and beyond to stay active. It's not just something to keep older folks busy. It helps to keep their bodies in shape and their brains sharp. Showing up with a good attitude is a must, and research shows that having the right mindset actually does lead to better physical aging. So if you need some suggestions to boost your positivity, experts we talked to recommended focusing on goals, which can boost your confidence. Practice gratitude, they said. One of the seniors my colleague met told her that just waking up in the morning is, quote, better than the alternative. That's true. Focus on the things you can control. Diet and exercise, and very importantly, surround yourself with positive people, because that can be contagious. I'm Dr. Sanjay Gupta, helping you live a better life.
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M&M's will temporarily stop producing two colors. Any guesses? Any guesses? I'm just going to tell you. Blue and brown. I'm fine with blue, but you got to keep the OG brown.

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I have your pair of tickets to see TLC, Salt and Peppa, and In Vogue at the Xfinity Center August 30th. 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
0: George, what you doing today? Anything fun?
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0: Oh, very nice. Safety first, my friend.
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1: Great, thank you very much.
0: You got it. So now, George, you have to pick a song from one of those artists, and I'm going to play it for you.
1: I'm thinking Shoot.
0: Oh, good one, George. I love it. Well, congratulations, and just tell me what station hooks you up.
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4: 610 connector inbound between Toby Street and 95 is stop and go. Same goes for 195 East from 95 to the Washington Bridge. It's a little bit heavier. 195 East from 81 to 24 North. 195 West from the Seekonk Way Station to the Providence River Bridge. Going to take you 15. Same goes for 95 North between Route 37 and 195. 95 South from the Lonsdale Ave on-ramp to 195 is bumper to bumper. 138 East between Union Street and Stubtoe Lane is 15 minutes. And the same goes for Route 4 North between Route 2 and 95. I'm John Laurenti with you right now, traffic.
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18: A better life with Dr. Sanjay Gupta.
19: Osteoporosis affects millions of people in the United States and around the world. It's a disease that basically causes someone's bones to become weak, brittle, and porous, which can increase their risk of fractures. Now, the good news here is there are things you can do other than, or in addition to, taking medications to prevent fractures before it's too late. One is to up your intake of calcium and vitamin D. You also want to eat more protein. One functional medicine dietitian told us that that helps build muscle, and if you're building muscle strength, then you are also building bone strength. You want to be mindful of your workouts. The best ways to build bone density, one therapist told us, are going to be resistance exercises like lifting weights, and also exercises that make your bones take a bit of an impact, such as jumping or even running, just loading the bones a little bit more. I'm Dr. Sanjay Gupta, helping you live a better life.
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0: in Spotlight tonight. So if you're looking for something to do, it's absolutely gorgeous. There are food trucks galore. 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
10: Crews are dealing with an accident right now, 95 North, right near the Route 4 North merge. Route 4 North between Route 2 and 95, going to take you 15 minutes, probably a little longer because of that accident. 610 connector inbound between Route 10 and 95 is stop and go. Same goes for 195 East from 95 to the Washington Bridge. It's a quick tap of the brakes, 195 East from 138 to 24 North and Fall River. You're looking at a 10-minute ride, 195 West from Fall River Ave to the Washington Bridge. 95 North between Route 2 and 117 is a 5-minute ride. I'm John Laurenti with your Right Now Traffic.
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26: A better life with Dr. Sanjay Gupta.
27: They say consistency is key, but sometimes you just gotta switch it up. A new study out of Harvard School of Public Health found that varying your exercise routine could add years to your life. what exercise someone did didn't matter much. What did matter was that all the exercises together worked all the muscle groups in their body. Now, an added benefit to changing things up is it can help you push through the plateau effect. That's when your body gets so efficient at doing something that you actually stop getting better at it. And we know from previous research that specializing in any one sport at a young age can make someone actually more prone to injury. And as experts we talk to point out, even elite athletes switch up things with their workouts, making sure to target strength, cardio, flexibility, balance, and doing that every single week. I'm Dr. Sanjay Gupta, helping you live a better life.

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Play the Becker Burger Battle tomorrow morning, 8:45 with Kim Zandi. Look at how we mixed that one up on you. Your chance to win Ed Sheeran tickets coming to Gillette on September 25th. Here's Zara.

0: Southern New England. 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
1: A better life with Dr. Sanjay Gupta.
2: There are lots of things you can measure to get an idea of how healthy you are at any given moment. Temperature, heart rate, blood pressure, just to name a few. But how about how healthy you will be and how long you're likely to live? According to a new study out of the University at Buffalo, two simple strength tests are pretty accurate at predicting longevity in older women. One is hand grip strength, and the other is how quickly people can stand up from a seated position without using their arms. By the way, I remember interviewing former President Jimmy Carter when he was quite old and being really impressed how he just popped out of the chair without using his arms. Not a lot of older people can actually do that. But I think the message here is that maintaining strength as you age is going to help you perform everyday activities, but also help you avoid injury and stay independent. I'm Dr. Sanjay Gupta, helping you live a better life.
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4: Traffic is heavy in and around the state. We're looking at a 15-minute ride, 195 west from Fall River Ave to the Washington Bridge. Same goes for 95 north from Jefferson Boulevard to 195. 138 east between Brahmins Lane and Stubtoe Lane, going to take you 10. Same goes for the westbound side between Eldred Ave and 1A. 114 north between Green Lane and Union Street is a 15-minute ride. Route 4 north between Route 2 and 95, going to take you 10. I'm John Laurenti with your Right Now Traffic.
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2: Few people now have asked me about a TikTok trend that they've come across. It's called 75 Hard. The challenge was created by entrepreneur and author Andy Frisella, who calls it a, quote, transformative mental toughness program and an Ironman for your brain. So here's what it entails. Eat a structured diet with no alcohol, drink a gallon of water, read 10 pages of nonfiction, take a progress photo, and complete two 45-minute workouts, one of them outdoors, every day for 75 days. Quite a challenge. We asked CNN fitness contributor Dana Santis about this, who reminded us that sustainable fitness isn't about punishment or proving discipline through extremes. It's about building habits that integrate into your lifestyle in a way that feels supportive and repeatable. If you ask me, that's going to be the key to long-term success. I'm Dr. Sanjay Gupta, helping you live a better life.
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92 Pro FM, it's Jess. So Olivia Rodrigo often writes about jealousy of other women. That's because she says it's something she's felt intensely since she was young. Well, it's working for her, so I don't know what to say. I guess stay jealous. There's drop dead.

the same. 92 Pro FM, it's Jess, Don't Worry Tomorrow with me. Another pair of tickets for you to see Salt and Peppa, TLC, and In Vogue at the Xfinity Center on August 30th. 410, 408, 409. Generally, I run a little early, so tomorrow.

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Don't you worry, we'll have more tickets for you to see him. He's going to be at the TD Garden in November. I'm sorry, this song just reminds me of summer. Let's go.

0: 92 Pro FM. Jess done for the day. Nick up next. What's on your big show?
1: Yeah, we got a lot of relationship topics this week. Mm-hmm. Another video that I saw on social media, this one involving a breakup after 5 years and how that breakup happened.
0: That's all you're going to give me?
1: I mean, I'm trying to let people listen to my show, but I'll just say what I'll say to you.
0: Can I guess?
1: Well, after 5 years, this person was broken up with on the phone.
0: No.
1: And they were upset about it, and I think that's valid. Like, after 5 years to break up with
0: someone. Was it a long-distance relationship? Is that why the telephone was the only way to do it?
1: All it was said was that it was an exclusive 5-year dating relationship.
0: Wow.
1: And then you just got a phone call, and boom. That's tough scene.
0: I mean, is it terrible for me to say that I'm surprised that it wasn't a text? Like, because, I mean, that is one better than a text.
1: But I think 5 years.
0: Still bad. Yes, I agree.
1: 5 years, you have to look at that person and say,
0: well, maybe they couldn't look at that
1: but
0: person. That's why.
1: If you're going to make that decision, you got to do it.
0: Well, I don't know. I'm very intrigued.
1: Years, Jess, five years, call someone.
0: You would be like, hey, what's going on?
1: Hey.
0: Remember, we had plans? Yeah. We don't anymore.
1: Remember that trip to Maine? We're not going anymore.
0: No more maniacs for us. All right, find out more at 7:10 with Nick. I'll talk to you guys tomorrow on Pro FM.

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We're talking about breakups and what happened after 5 years of dating. That's in two songs. Taylor from Toy Story 5 on Pro FM.

0: 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We talk about everything on this show, including dating and relationships. I saw this video on TikTok where someone got broken up with after 5 years of exclusively dating on the phone, which, in my opinion, is totally improper. After 5 years of dating someone, as difficult as it is, you at least owe them an in-person conversation to look at them and to not even have to explain why, maybe, but you do have to do it in person. And I know that there are so many mixed opinions on this. People think a call is enough, a text is enough, nothing at all. I think after 5 years, as a ton of time together, you owe a conversation to that person, as tough as it is. By the way, I'm not a fan of texting to break up with someone. Definitely not a fan of ghosting, not saying anything at all. But what would you do in this situation? How would you feel after 5 years of dating? You can text in 401-224-1234 to Pro FM.
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18: 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These apps are built to be addictive, so kids, all of us in fact, will keep coming back for more, even when we are made to feel worse. It's bizarre. You might need to help your son or daughter reset their algorithm by unfollowing certain accounts and following or interacting with more positive ones. They might need suggestions of other healthier things to do, or to see you leading the way by example and putting your own phone away. In the run-up to bedtime, everyone's phone should go away, no questions asked. And if you need some help sort of, I guess, resetting expectations, try engaging parents of your kids' friends for a more coordinated effort. I'm Dr. Sanjay Gupta, helping you live a better life.
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